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2: Because I know what it's like to be a survivor. 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